0: The Alto Rhapsody of Johannes Brahms, his Opus 53, set to the poems of Goethe. We heard Janet Baker, soprano, performing with the London Philharmonic Orchestra and the John Aldiss Choir. Our conductor was Sir Adrian Bolt for this EMI CD.
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0: Next on WHRB, the music of Edna Frieda Peach. Peach was dubbed the Dean of Wisconsin Composers, spent virtually her entire life in Milwaukee, in the same house in which she was born in 1894. She died in 1982. One of the works she left was this Andante Cantabile for viola and piano. Our viola soloist is Andrea Huda, the pianist Sun Young Lee. From an Albany compact disc, the music of Peach.

The music of Edna Frida Peach, her Andante Cantabile, was performed by violist Andrea Huda with pianist Sun Young Lee, an Albany recording. Music now of Mozart, his last piano concerto in B-flat major, number 27, Kyrgyz 595. Lars Vogt is the pianist performing with the Frankfurt Radio Symphony Orchestra, led by Pavel Järvi.

0: From an AVI music recording, we heard pianist Lars Vogt performing with the Frankfurt Radio Symphony Orchestra led by Paavo Järvi. The music was of Mozart, the Piano Concerto in B-flat major, number 27, Kirchhoff 595.
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0: 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We continue now with a 2003 composition of American composer Bill Douglas, his Songs and Dances. Included are a bebop jig, folk song, Afro-Cuban Baroque, lament, and Celtic waltz. Our performers include oboist Eric Olson, violinists Orica Duca and Clinton Dewing, the violist is Ellen Olson, the cellist Nick Curry, from an Albany CD.

0: an Albany recording of the Songs and Dances of Bill Douglas. The oboist Eric Olson performed with violinists Orica Duca and Clinton Dewing, violist Ellen Olson, and cellist Nick Curry.
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0: Music now of Ottorino Respighi, performance by the Philharmonia Orchestra led by Jeffrey Simon, re-released on the Kala label. The work is The Ballad of the Gnomes, which he published in 1920. It's a peculiar work, in the sense that it is a setting of a very peculiar poem. The plot is bizarre. Suffice it to say that it involves two female gnomes dragging an unwilling male gnome to bed and then killing him. I'll leave the details to your imagination. Prepare yourself for The Ballad of the Gnomes, music of Respighi.

Ballad of the Gnomes. Music of Ottorino Respighi, performed by the Philharmonia Orchestra, led by Jeffrey Simon, from the Kala label. You're listening to classical music here on WHRB Cambridge, which now continues with the music of Johann Sebastian Bach. This is number 3 among his suites for unaccompanied cello. It's in C major, Schmiedelisting 1009. Our cello soloist, from a relatively recent release on Pentatone, is Elisa Weilerstein. The Bach Third Unaccompanied Cello Suite.

0: A 2020 recording by Elisa Weilerstein, cello, performing the music of Bach, the unaccompanied cello suite number 3 in C major, Schmidt listing 1009, from the Pentatone label.
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0: Music now of the Australian composer Percy Grainger, born in 1882, died in 1961. Lincolnshire Posy is performed by the Eastman Wind Ensemble, led by Donald Hunsberger, performance in 1990 in the Symphony Hall in Osaka. From a Sony CD, Lincolnshire Posy, music of Grainger.

0: Most of us like to be out in the sun. 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

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This is DJ Bodie with WHRB Cambridge 95.3 FM. Sorry for the technical difficulties earlier. This is my first setback after almost a year. I've been abroad and I'm here with my childhood best friend who's been helping me, even though he does not work at the station. You just heard Fish Sticks by Mildred off of their album Fence Line, and before that, abbreviated by Owen, spelled O-V-V-E-N, off of his album Gnawing at the Cord. A funny anecdote about abbreviated: if you were listening before, you might have caught that it's quite a humorous song. It's essentially about how the artist Owen was almost called OJ by his parents, but the chorus goes, "They almost called me OJ, but I was born in 94. You might be able to put together why his parents rethought the name, but the premise of the song is essentially that he would have been really, really cool if his name was OJ, and it's a real shame that he didn't get the name. You might hear some giggling from the peanut gallery back there. I apologize. It's a very serious operation we're running here. Up next, we have Every Time I Hear by The Sharp Pins off of the album Radio DDR. Thanks again for putting up with the technical difficulties, and I hope you enjoy the next song.

Hello, everybody. You just heard Fleet Week by Mildred off of Fenceline. Before that, I-26 Connector by an artist of the same name off of an album of the same title. Before that, you heard Cadillac by Colin Miller off of Losin'. And finally, before that, you heard Sour Windows Witness, their 2022 version, off of the album of the same title. I hope that you are enjoying this first hour of Record Hospital Air. We will be going late into the wee hours, although I will be wrapping up at 11. Up next, we have Dozen Roses by Thomas Dahlbaum off of Birds of Paradise. 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Enjoy the next song, and I hope you're having a lovely evening.

Hello, everybody. You just heard Coyote by Thomas Dahlbaum off of Birds of Paradise. Before that, you heard Under the Scar by Sword 2 off of Electric Hour. Before that, you heard Swimming by Villager off of Carousel, their new album. I actually saw Villager live in Boston a couple years ago. They were very good. Before that, you heard Easy by Bleary Eyed off of their album, also called Easy. Up next, we have Vegas by Sluice off of their new album, Companion. And my hour, my first hour of my last year of Record Hospital Air is wrapping up shortly, but I hope that you've enjoyed. You're still listening to WHRV Cambridge 95.3 FM. I'm DJ Bodie, and I hope you're enjoying.

0: That last song was Pet Sematary, a detailed and poetic physical threat to the person who intentionally vandalized my 1994 Dodge Intrepid behind Kate's apartment. Before that were two songs by the Single Mothers, Sad Dumb Game and Half Lit. 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
1: Into the one thing makes me look back.

You just heard Boston to Bingus by the Geritones. Before that was Fiddleheads, Get My Mind Right, Pale Hound, Eye on the Bat, and Pile, Deep Clay. Up next, we have some more by the Geritones, one song by a band called Ski Club, another by Whisper Doll. Stay tuned.

You just heard Truck Violence, New Jesus. Before that was Crippling Alcoholism, Ladies' Night, and Bed Rot by The Same. Up next, and then we're going to get out of here, is Truck Violence, Undressed You Lain't Before, and Soul Glow, Jump or Get Jumped.

I'll never be interesting enough to have a collection of prose written about me. Ultimately, that's my goal. To be written.

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Up next is The Architect by The Happy Return and Slip Away by Twin Sons here on WHRB 95.3 FM.

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Up next, it is a song that's been stuck in my head all week, and maybe the same will happen to you. That is "Am I That Easy to Forget" by The Garden Plot, followed by "Dancing Through the Telephone" by The Accidents, here at WHRB Cambridge 95.3 FM.

That was Good Heavens It's Pluto by Breakfast Biscuit. Up next is Heat Stroke in December by Visit Neptune. 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

0: 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I'm one of your hosts, Lemon, and I'm here with
1: Audley.
0: And we're back this semester for our show, maybe.
1: I'm certain.
0: From sure. Now at the hours of 1:30 to 2:30, so maybe we're expanding our reach. And, you know, although we love all the truck drivers and people driving so late at night that listen to our show, we're excited to meet a new group of people and hopefully maybe get some callers in. Anything you want to say, Audley?
1: I'm so excited to be back, and I'm so excited for our new slot, and I'm so excited to share some new music with you guys. I think a quick note on the first song that we played, which was Vet by Akiko Yano. That is a musical artist who is said to have like heavily inspired Kate Bush, so maybe you caught on to that, maybe not. And then the song after that was What's Holding You by Laurel Meets the Obsolete.
0: There's some cool names there. Laurel Meets the Obsolete. It's like Alice in Wonderland, kind of. Alice in Chains, if you think about it. I wish I had a cool band name like that. What would our band name be, Audley?
1: Maybe I'm certain, probably.
0: I feel like, yeah, it covers, you know, all things that need names and titles. Radio shows and bands. I wish I was, like, a guy in the 90s who, like, really liked drumming, and then I just stumbled into Nirvana, and now I'm the, you know, drummer for Nirvana. I feel like that happened in the 90s, you know, like, one day you're just, like, you know, tapping pencils on your desk, and the next day, like, you're behind David Grohl, and you're, like, drumming away. Was David Grohl a drummer? I hope not. No. Nah, he's got a wife our age now. Or maybe not. He's got a baby. No, he had a baby with a lady our age. Throwing that out there. Sorry, David Grohl, we're airing out your dirty laundry right now.
1: Frankly, no offense to David Grohl, and no offense to the listeners here who are probably really big fans, but I don't know who that is.
0: You don't know who David Grohl is?
1: No, I'm sorry.
0: Okay, I hope I don't get this wrong. Someone can be our first caller and correct us enthusiastically, but I'm pretty sure David Grohl was, like, a member of Nirvana, and then he went on after, you know, the passing of Kurt Cobain. He went on to be in the band the Foo Fighters.
1: Cool.
0: The more you know. Enjoy the next song, which is by a young fellow who strummed a guitar in high school, and he stumbled into his one-man band. This is Effie and his song, Who Could?

0: Welcome back. You just listened to Baby Let's Cruise by Dwight Twilley Band. Before that, you listened to Little Black Dress by Francis of Delirium. Before that, you listened to Superstar by Quiet Light. Before that, Loose Cigarettes by Dangers. And before that, it was Taos to Tennessee by Tish Inohosa.
1: We hope you enjoyed. And next up, we have Sail Through by The Wake. All right.

Good morning, WHRB. Welcome back to the Early Morning Orbit with DJ Venus. We're back for fall semester here on 95.3 FM. Up first, we have Wine on Venus by The Hodgepodge.

Good morning, WHRB Cambridge 95.3 FM. You just heard Wine on Venus by The Hodgepodge, and this is The Orbit with DJ Venus. Up next for you, we got some great songs that I've been collecting over the summer. But first, we're going to throw it back to where we left off last semester with Death Loop by El Jumbotron. But now we're going to break into a single by them, which is called Tsunami. And then we'll move into this little band called Sap with their songs Taste the Rain and Adoration Episode. Hope everybody had a lovely, lovely summer and that you're ready to hit the ground running for the semester. I know I'm already procrastinating P-sets and not sleeping enough, but hey, it can only go down from here, right? Up next, Death Loop.

Good morning. Welcome back to The Orbit. It's DJ Venus once again. You're here on WHRB 95.3 FM Cambridge. You just heard Taste the Rain and Adoration episode by Sap. And up next for you, we have Forget by Visitor Coach, Seeing Stars by Aberdeen is Dead, followed by Candles by Sellout Youth. Interestingly enough, Candles is on one of my favorite album titles of all time, Chop Chunk, because I think it's funny. Yeah, I hope you're enjoying your morning. If you're driving, stay safe. If you're still up, technically Friday classes exist tomorrow, so, you know, maybe study for those. I don't know. Live your life. But yeah, without much more yapping, here is Forget by Visitor Coach.

It's DJ Venus once again here on WHRB Cambridge 95.3 FM. You just heard Candles by Sellout Youth. Up next we have Lavelle's, and followed by that we have two songs by Sun Puddle, the first being Embryo Fashion Show and the second being Asphyxia. I wanted to design this set to be a little bit like teenage rock, grunge. I think it really speaks to the freeness of summer and just hanging out with your friends, whether you're home from college or exploring somewhere new. And yeah, I hope you enjoy the next song. I hope you're enjoying your evening, whether you're getting acclimated to being back in Cambridge or here for the very first time. I hope that you're tuning in and enjoying The Orbit with DJ Venus.

You just heard Lavelle's and Embryo Fashion Show and Asphyxia by Sun Puddle. Sun Puddle is a Seattle three-piece band that describes themselves as sounds like you put on your meat helmet backwards for the day. Hope you really enjoyed the band. And up next for you, we have Spill Kit, by Third Ghost, followed by Moon Rules Apply with their song Where It Really Hurts on their album Too Many Damn Hippies on My Front Lawn. And we will pick up after that. I hope you're enjoying the show so far. I hope your morning's going well. Once again, you're listening to WHRB Cambridge 95.3 FM. Hope you're enjoying your morning orbit with DJ Venus.

You just heard Spill Kit by Third Ghost and Where It Really Hurts by Moon Rolls Apply. Up next for you this morning, we have a little band called Splice. First, we'll be starting with their song Vamp, followed by Indisposed, and we'll conclude our section on Splice with their song Regret off of the album of the same name. Splice is a pretty small band. They classify themselves as heavy noise, and they hail from Louisville, Kentucky. Speaking of, you know, being out from the Midwest or from the South, I just want to send a shout out to some friends I know who are listening to this broadcast. I love you, and I thank you so much for your support and for listening to me whenever you can. But yeah, without much further ado, here is Splice with their first song up, Vamp.

Good morning again, WHRB Cambridge 95.3 FM. This is once again DJ Venus with The Orbit. You just heard a selection of Splice. Up next, we have Dead Athletes by The Finals off of their album How Tall Is the Sun, which ironically I had an entire lab over that last year. Following that, we have Pull Up Your Jorts by Flood Theory, and interestingly enough, that is their only song that I know of. And then we're going to jump into some Rose Mech, which I've been subjecting too many people around me to recently. Been really obsessed with them lately and doing all that I can to get them out into the world because I think they're great. So I'm going to be playing A Reason Not To, Clogged and My Stomach Hurts. Sounds like a bad night after El Jefe's, but hey, maybe I'm just a Felipe's girl. Hope you enjoy Finals by, or Dead Athletes by Finals. Whew.

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Alrighty, you just heard a whole bunch of Rose Mech with A Reason Not To, Clogged and My Stomach Hurts. Up next, we have two songs by Maidmaker, the first of which is Grew off of their album Amble. Try saying that five times fast. And then next, we have Whatever Happened at Cinder Hill off of the similarly titled album. Hope you're enjoying the show. I know we got a great DJ coming up after me. And yeah, hope your semester's kicking off well. This is DJ Venus with The Orbit.

Alrighty, folks, this is DJ Venus on WHRB Cambridge 95.3 FM. I have two last songs for you this morning before the wonderful DJ Smoke follows me. We have Slow Mo by Plasma Pool, and we have Teenage Idiocy by Caved. If you want a fun side quest, go look up the original Greek meaning of idios. I learned that in my sociology class today. Interesting read. Or, you know, go to bed. It's almost 4 a.m. I don't really care. But, yeah, thank you for listening to me with this first set. Here is Plasma Pool with Slow Mo.

0: Good morning, Cambridge. It is DJ Smoke taking air for the first time. Hope you all are having a wonderful morning. It is very early. The two songs you just listened to were Came Out Swinging and Passing Through the Screen Door, both by The Wonder Years. You are listening to WHRB Cambridge, 95.3 FM. And up next, we are going to have Doing Fine by the artist No Pressure, Catalina Fight Song by Joyce Manor, and No Good by Knuckle Puck. Enjoy.
1: Very fine.

All right. We got a couple more cool songs from the amazing band The Story so far coming up. We have Empty Space, High Regard, Stifled, and Things I Can't Change. All by The Story so far.

Alrighty, up next we have two songs by the band Hot Mulligan. First, Monica Lewin Skibbity, and second, And a Big Load, both off their album, The Sound a Body Makes When It's Still. Enjoy.

All right. The next song up is Object Permanence by the band Arm's Length off of their album Never Before Seen, Never Again Found. Following that, we're going to listen to We're Going to Be Here for a While by the band Ben Quad from their album of the same name.

0: All right. Up next, we have We're Gonna Be Here For A While by the band Ben Quad off of their release I'm Scared That's All There Is. 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
3: 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I'll use the May I Help You riff.

All right, you just listened to the song Untitled by Knuckle Puck. Up next, we have one of my personal favorite songs, If You Can't Hang by Sleeping With Sirens.

0: be mine.
1: All right, up next we have The Coroner's Dilemma by the band Free Throw, which will then be followed by Pretense by the band Knuckle Puck.

All right, folks, I got two more songs for you. We have The Glass and Small Talk, both by The Story So Far. Enjoy.

0: All right, ladies and gentlemen, thank you so much. That was my first air. Hope you all enjoyed those songs. I will see you again at 4 a.m. next Friday. Hope you all have a great morning.
1: Good morning. You're listening to the world premiere of Big Chief Donald Harrison's new single, Watermelon Man. Only on the Jazz Spectrum at WHRB Cambridge, 95.3 FM, and also streaming live on the web at whrb.org. Donald Harrison is one of the most exciting and renowned saxophonists in modern jazz. He's invented new styles and forms of the music, as well as collaborated with over 200 pioneers from across the genre. We've got about an hour and a half show this morning, during which we will listen to a selection of Harrison's best-known and most pioneering tunes before hearing the new single for the first time. The Jazz Spectrum also conducted an interview with Harrison, and this morning we'll hear him discuss both this record and his broader career and views on music. We've published the full interview on our website, so if you'd like to hear more from Donald Harrison, you can head to whrb.org. Donald Harrison grew up in New Orleans, the birthplace of jazz, and the unique musical culture of that city has left a mark on him. Here, he talks about this influence.
2: I grew up in a city that has the only jazz culture still alive in the world today. And as a young person, I didn't realize the significance of going to what we call second lines and participating in what I call Afro-New Orleans culture all my life. So I, for some reason, I thought this happened everywhere. And, you know, in New Orleans, jazz was a part of everyday life, our style of jazz. You know, I'm a Saints fan. If the Saints, we go to the game and the Saints score a touchdown, they start playing traditional jazz. And the crowd, sometimes 80,000 people, everybody knows the jazz songs and they all get up and dance to it. You go to weddings, to funerals, everything in life is jazz is an integral part of that. So I just didn't realize that jazz wasn't the same way everywhere. But I think it growing up in that culture gave me an understanding of the whole puzzle. From one of the places where jazz started to going to New York later on and playing with musicians who continued the tradition in their own way. New York is another home for jazz. So I thought of the music as a whole lineage from traditional jazz to New Orleans to swing music in the 30s and 40s. To bebop, avant-garde, post-bop, soul jazz, fusion.
1: At the age of 19, these influences helped Harrison create a modern jazz take on the second-line dance culture of his city. With Terrence Blanchard, he released the album New York Second Line in 1979, which showcases this style. Now, we'll hear two tracks from that album, New York Second Line and Oliver's Twist.

0: We just heard New York Second Line and Oliver's Twist off the album New York Second Line by Terence Blanchard and Donald Harrison. Released in 1979, that album featured Terence Blanchard on trumpet, Donald Harrison on alto, Mulgrew Miller on piano, Lonnie Plaxico on bass, and Marvin Smitty Smith on the drums. And if you've just tuned in, later on in this morning's show at around 10:15, we'll be premiering Donald Harrison's new single, Watermelon Man, right here on the Jazz Spectrum. Now, this was only the first of the new styles that Harrison created. Throughout the 1980s, he honed his concept of music into nouveau swing, which brought inspiration from hip-hop, funk, and soul to the swing beat of modern jazz.
1: I came up with something in the late 80s called nouveau swing, where I was adding music from dance clubs that I was going to. In my youth, I heard a way where I could make funk swing and R&B and rock, New Orleans music. So that was one of the first things. We were playing in Paris, and a fan said, called it Nouveau Swing. So I borrowed that title when I started calling it Nouveau Swing myself, and a lot of young musicians call that musicians from younger generations call it pivotal music for them finding their voice in music.

0: We just heard the tracks Nouveau Swing and Christopher Jr. from the album Nouveau Swing. That album was released in 1997 and featured Donald Harrison playing the alto sax, Anthony Wanzi on the piano, Christian McBride on bass, and Carl Allen on drums. Quantum jazz is another example of Harrison's ability to see connections not only across musical genres, but also in other fields. By the 2000s, Harrison had begun to develop the concept of quantum jazz. This was influenced by his interests in quantum physics, as he describes here.
1: I started reading about quantum principles and quantum theories, and I could see the connection to the music. So I started writing music in my head that when I saw you could move in multi directions in quantum physics, I started thinking about how I could put that in music. I saw that I thought when I looked at music, it was two dimensional. And looking at quantum theory, I could see that I could move music into a four dimensional realm. And that opened up a whole new way of thinking, you know, with time, even harmony and the fact that quantum theory was a study of what is natural. And I find that music is the same thing. There's a recording called Quantum Leap, actually, that has some of those, especially the first two songs that deal with that. The time is moving in a way that it's free, but it's constant like the universe, but still free. So I was able to put that together. With that song, if you clap your hands on two and four, if you know what that means, you'll see that the time is actually morphing. It's moving differently than the way we think of time in music.
0: As he suggested, let's listen to Quantum Leap. We'll hear the first two tracks, Quantum Leap and The Amazing Dem, and remember to clap along on two and four to hear the shifting time underneath.

0: We just heard Quantum Leap and The Amazing Dem off the album Quantum Leap by Donald Harrison. That album was released in 2012 and featured Harrison on saxophone, Joe Dyson on drums, Max Moran on bass, Victor Gould on piano, Conan Pappas on keyboards, Detroit Brooks on guitar, and Bill Summers on percussion. And again, if you're just tuning in about 40 minutes we're premiering Donald Harrison's new single, Watermelon Man, right here on the Jazz Spectrum. Harrison's output not only includes new directions in jazz, but collaborations and crossovers across genres of music. He's worked with hip-hop artists, including acting as mentor to the Notorious B.I.G. And if you're interested, you can check out his cover of Lil Nas X's country hip-hop hit Old Town Road on YouTube and streaming services. He's also recorded smooth jazz hits and composed works combining jazz with classical music. Here, he talks about his vision of these cross-genre works.
1: The first thing I would like to say that is that jazz is inclusive. And I've found that the greatest musicians have always listened to a lot of different styles of music and been influenced by those styles and added it to jazz. Some musicians, some of our greatest jazz artists have ventured off into other styles of music and created other styles. I hear the similarities in different styles of music and how you can mix them together to create new styles or play them straight like they are.
0: Now, we want to play for you his recent multi-genre jazz and classical work, Congo Square. The first movement is an Afro-New Orleans chant featuring Harrison singing lead, while the second movement acts as a classical orchestral movement with melodies of chants and drum patterns Harrison was taught. Finally, the third movement features a blended modern jazz classical music swinging sound. This is Donald Harrison, his jazz quartet, and the Moscow Symphony Orchestra playing Congo Square.

0: We just heard Congo Square, a three-movement combined jazz classical work by Donald Harrison featuring the Moscow Symphony Orchestra. That was recorded in 2015. And for those who have just tuned in, this morning's show will feature the world premiere of a new single by Donald Harrison. Now, having heard the wide variety of music that Donald Harrison has produced, let's move to the new single, Watermelon Man. Earlier, we heard a little bit about how growing up in New Orleans has shaped Harrison as a person and as an artist. Now, let's hear more from him about the New Orleans second line tradition, which inspired this record.
1: The second line is jazz. It's traditional jazz. And it started in the 1890s. Historians say it started in the 1890s. But it's the style of dance that goes with traditional jazz. And the second line means those were the people who came to the parade and danced for free. They were behind the band and the people who paid for the parade. So that first it would be the people who paid for the parade, then the traditional jazz band, and all the people who joined in to dance and have a good time. It would be called the second liners, a second line. So you have second line dancing, you know, you just have fun. And so traditional movements that are associated with that. And the wonderful thing about it is it started in the 1890s and it's still alive 100 years, over 120 years later in 2020.
0: We can hear this sound on tracks from the album Spirits of Congo Square, which features Harrison playing saxophone along with some of the other greats of the modern New Orleans jazz scene.

We just heard Spirits of Congo Square and the second line from the album Spirits of Congo Square by the New Orleans Legacy Ensemble. That album was released in 2000 and featured Donald Harrison on alto, Marlon Jordan and Nicholas Payton on trumpet, Delfeo Marsalis on trombone, Victor Goines on tenor, Peter Martin on piano, Elton Heron on bass, and Adonis Rose on the drums. You're listening to the Jazz Spectrum on WHRB Cambridge 95.3 FM and also streaming live on the web at whrb.org. For those just tuning in, today, the Jazz Spectrum is premiering saxophonist Donald Harrison's new single, Watermelon Man. In making this new record, Harrison drew on his experience playing Herbie Hancock's standard with the Headhunters. So let's listen to that version now.

0: We just heard Watermelon Man from the album Headhunters, released in 1973 and featuring Herbie Hancock on keys, Benny Maupin on saxes, Paul Jackson on bass, Harvey Mason on drums, and Bill Summers on percussion.
1: Yeah, I was playing with the Headhunters. I still play with the Headhunters off and on. The great Mike Clark and great Bill Summers. They were, and sometimes Paul Chambers and once Herbie. But I was playing that song a lot, and I heard it in a second line context. And we put it together. We were playing it live, and then I decided to go in the studio and record it. And that's what you have.
0: This morning's show is the world premiere of Donald Harrison's new version of Watermelon Man. So far this morning, we've heard a wide selection of Harrison's innovative works, as well as his own words about his career and influences today. Now, before we present the song in its entirety, let's hear Donald Harrison discuss what this recording means to him and who the other musicians on the track are.
1: The other musicians in the group, three of them were my students. Colin Pappas on piano, Joe Dyson on drums, and Max Moran on bass, cousin of Jason Moran. They were my students in high school. And then they were so good, I just hired them. I had musicians, young musicians who were studying all these different types of music because I was teaching and they understood it. So it was an easy transition to move forward with musicians like that. And then I have Detroit Brooks on guitar. He comes from an iconic musical family here in New Orleans, the Brooks family. He's on guitar and he's also a singer and he's very soulful. But all of these guys know New Orleans music. So this song is a modern jazz dance song, which is a new way. It's not a new way to look at it, but it's a new way to look at jazz for these times, to put the dance perspective back in the music.
0: And now, the Jazz Spectrum on WHRB Cambridge is proud to present the world premiere of Donald Harrison's new rendition of Watermelon Man. Please enjoy.

You just heard, for the first time ever on radio, Big Chief Donald Harrison's new single, Watermelon Man. Featuring Donald Harrison on the alto saxophone, Conan Pappas on piano, Joe Dyson on drums, Max Moran on bass, and Detroit Brooks on guitar. We hope you enjoyed that record, and please head to our website, whrb.org, to check out our full interview with Donald Harrison. We'll also update the website with links to streaming and digital downloads when this record becomes publicly available in the next several days. But that wraps up our show this morning. We hope you've enjoyed this premiere, and please stay tuned for more great music from the Jazz Spectrum on WHRB.

One thing I can say that also on 4th Street was Charlie Parker saying, if you don't live it, it won't come out of your horn. He was saying that the only musical story you can tell is the story that you live. So I went and played with over 200 masters of every style of jazz and other styles of music to learn from the people who actually innovated the music. But I don't think I would have had that idea if I had not come from New Orleans and played with people who were playing in the 20s so they could give me that spin on the music. And then going to New York and then filling in the blanks.

music is about transcendence and being happy and free, or dealing with emotions, getting past emotions that may not be happy and free. But I'm just hoping that we can move fast and put positive vibes out there, that we find a way together to move past this pandemic that we're going through right now, and that we all have a chance to get back together, hug each other, and do the things that we were doing before. Everybody put the positive vibe out there and do what you need to do for us to be okay.

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1: 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For the next 2 hours, join us in exploring the female jazz figures of the 20th century. From Ella Fitzgerald to Blossom Dearie, we would be remiss to overlook the contributions women have made to the world of jazz. For this show, we will be moving chronologically through the 20th century, highlighting some of our favorite pieces. To start off, we'll be playing Send Me to the Electric Chair by Bessie Smith. Then you will hear Doin' What I Please by Adelaide Hall and Summertime by Billie Holiday.

You just heard Summertime by Billie Holiday. Originally composed in 1934 by George Gershwin, Summertime has become a staple for jazz musicians. While Billie Holiday may not have had an overpowering voice, her soft and reluctant tone inspired and commanded crowds just as surely. Up next is You Do Something to Me, sung by Marlene Dietrich, followed by Bleecker Creek Baby by Una Mae Carlisle.

That was Tenderly by Sarah Vaughan. Sarah Vaughan is known for her rich voice and wide range, and has been hailed by critics as the most important singer to emerge from the bop era. Next up is Come On In My House by Rosemary Clooney. That will be followed by The Nearness of You by Ella Fitzgerald and Violets For Your Furs by Judah Hipp.

That was Violet for Your Furs by Judda Hipp. A refugee of World War II, Miss Hipp discovered her passion for jazz listening to wartime radio while sheltering in her parents' basement. Up next is Surrey with the Fringe on Top by Blossom Dearie and April in Paris by Billie Holiday.

You just heard Chante Le Bas by Eartha Kitt. Distinguishing herself in music, film, theater, cabaret, and on television, Eartha Kitt's world-class persona could sing in up to 11 languages. Up next is The Masquerade Is Over by Nancy Wilson, and our final song, It Ain't Necessarily So by Mary Lou Williams. We hope you've enjoyed this hour of Women in Jazz.

Good morning. 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Welcome to iHeart Jazz. iHeart Jazz will be playing from 8 to 10 a.m. every Friday, so I look forward to interacting with you all. Please feel free to call in if you have any recommendations. The number is 617-495-9472. Today I'll be doing an Afro jazz theme. I hope you enjoy.

I thought we discussed this. I mean, we both came to some type of agreement, didn't we? I

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You've just heard Azimuth by Nubian Twist and Enola. 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Afro Blue by Erica Badu and Robert Glasper. And most recently, Red Herring by Nubian Twist.

0: the Jazz Urbane Cafe presents the pre-opening summer series. 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

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This is iHeart Jazz, a show weekly from 8 to 10 a.m. Most recently, you've heard In the Middle by Orlando Julius, Kingdom Come by the Soul Jazz Orchestra, Heaven by Ebo Taylor, Water, No Get Enemy by Fela Kuti, Aseda by Kwame Yeboah, and Kalasale Kwat Hulu by Mulatto Escate. 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

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You've just heard Groovy Flute by Manu Dibango, Dara by Fema Lay, Detroit Twice by L. Michelle's Affair, The Herald by Ezra Collective, and most recently Dram by Ikebe Shakedown. Thanks for tuning in. 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The number is 617-495-9472. 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

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This is iHeart Jazz. Thanks for tuning in. You've just heard Uzan Kukle by Lafayette Afro Rock Band, Stracciatella by Il Maggio del Gelato, Trouble Sleep Yanga Wake Am by Fela Kuti, Stand Well Well by Sean Kuti, and Black Man's Cry by Fela Kuti. See you next week.

Hello, hello, and welcome back to Melodies with Mylin. I hope everyone had a good summer and is ready for the fall semester or not semester, wherever you are, whatever you're doing. You just heard Oyster Jam, composed and written by Dublon, performed by Dublon and Levi Hayes off of the album Oyster Jam. After that, you heard Argentine, written by Saint Amour, performed by Saint Amour and Cezanne, off of the album Argentine. Right after that, you heard the song Gamay, written and composed by The Wine Is Okay, performed also by The Wine Is Okay, off of their single Gamay. And the song that you just heard just now was Beauty in Imperfection, composed and written by Gabriel, performed by Gabriel and Two Cents. The song you're about to hear is called Fascination, written by Gaston and performed also by Gaston. I hope you enjoy.

You just heard Pinot Noir, written and composed by The Wine Is Okay and performed by The Wine Is Okay off of their 2025 single, Pinot Noir. Right before that, you heard As If, written and composed by Dublon, performed by Dublon off of their 2025 album, Nectar. Right before that, you had Night of Arara, written and composed by Miki Akhifa, performed by Miki Akhifa and Nubilix off of their 2024 single, Night of Arara. And right before that, you heard Fascination, written by Gaston, performed by Gaston off of his 2024 single, Fascination. A reminder that you are listening to a WHRB in Cambridge at 95.3 FM. You're about to hear Talk to Me, written by Bolden, off of the 2024 single, Talk to Me. Enjoy.

You just heard Malbec, written and composed by the band The Wine Is Okay, performed by The Wine Is Okay and Jordan Burnett, off of the 2025 single, Malbec. Right before that, you heard Take Four by Bolden, performed by Bolden, off of the 2024 single, Take Four. Right before that, you heard Orange Light by Dublon, performed also by Dublon, off of the 2023 single, Orange Light. Right before that, you had Night of Arara Part 2, written and composed by Miki Akhifa, performed by Miki Akhifa and Nubilix, off of the 2025 single Night of Arara 2. Before that, you had May I Have This Dance by Gaston, performed also by Gaston, off of the 2024 single May I Have This Dance. And right before that, you had Talk to Me, written and performed by Bolden, off of the 2024 single, Talk to Me. You're about to hear Nighthawks, written and composed by Saint Amour, performed by Saint Amour, Gaston, and Cezanne. Enjoy!

You just heard Night Lights Trumpet Rework by Saint Amour, performed by Saint Amour, Thomas Asselman, and Fred Packey, off of the 2025 single Night Lights Trumpet Rework. Right before that, you heard Neon Horns, written by Erwo, performed by Erwo, Fellow Cali, and Lennox, off of the 2026 single, Neon Horns. Right before that, you heard Love Again by Moonsoul, performed by Moonsoul, off of the 2024 single, Love Again. And right before that, you heard Nighthawks, written by Saint Amour, performed by Saint Amour, Gaston, and Cezanne, off of the 2026 album, Nighthawks. You're about to hear In a Feeling, written by Mack Walker and performed by Mack Walker, off of his 2025 single, In a Feeling. Enjoy!

You just heard Blue Haze, written and composed by Cezanne, performed by Cezanne and Samor, off of the 2026 single, Blue Haze. Before that, you heard Lonely Detective by Morrison, performed by Morrison, off of the 2026 single, Lonely Detective. Before that, you heard Summer Wine, written by Plague Noir, performed by Plague Noir and Philo Cali, off of the 2026 single, Summer Wine. Before that, you had Nectar, also by Plague Noir, also performed by Plague Noir and Philo Cali, off of the 2026 single, Nectar. And right before that, you heard In a Feeling by Mac Walker, performed by Mac Walker, off of the 2025 single, In a Feeling. And that's a wrap on Melodies with Mylan for this week. Tune in every week at 10 a.m. on Fridays for more Melodies with Mylan. I hope you have a wonderful rest of your day and have a good Labor Day weekend.

0: About 8 million metric tons of plastic are thrown into the ocean annually. Of those, 236,000 tons are microplastics, tiny pieces of broken down plastic smaller than your little fingernail. Every minute, one garbage truck of plastic is dumped into our oceans. Within the context of finite resources and accumulating waste, people must begin to rethink the throwaway lifestyles we lead. Our increasing reliance on single-use plastics such as cups, bags, straws, cutlery, and takeout containers is causing havoc across the planet. Both on and offshore, plastic disposal remains a serious issue. Humanity invented plastic, we have grown dependent on it, and now we are literally drowning in it. Only by each and every one of us doing our part to rely less on this staple of modern society can the combined efforts of the masses bring about positive change in the future.
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And that was Samba do Avião by Antônio Carlos Jobim. Good morning and welcome to Fridays with Balsa. I'm DJ Aqua and I'm so very happy to be hosting the program this semester. Well, I hope you had a great summer because I certainly did. For today's program, I prepared just a couple of famous songs. Throughout the semester, I would like to have some more mindful listenings of very important albums for Bossa Nova and for Brazilian music. I'm Brazilian, so I grew up with all these songs. And at any point, if you have any recommendation or a song that you would love to hear, we're always open to you calling the station and asking for some specific music. Up next, we'll listen to Wave from João Gilberto, and then a couple of other songs from Tom Jobim and Stan Getz.

And those were, in order, Wave by João Gilberto, Look to the Sky by Antônio Carlos Jobim, and Doralice, performed by Stan Getz and João Gilberto. 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Up next, we'll have a listener request. We'll have Astrud Gilberto performing Fly Me to the Moon.

And that was Astrud Gilberto performing Fly Me to the Moon. This was a listener request, and if you have any other requests, I'm happy to take them. Please call 617-495-9472. This is our phone number for the studio. Up next, we'll have Chega de Saudade by Antônio Carlos Jobim, and a couple other tracks, also from Tom Jobim and Astrud Gilberto.

You just heard Chega de Saudade, by Antônio Carlos Jobim. Aquarela do Brasil, also by Antônio Carlos Jobim. And Água de Beber, performed by Astrude Gilberto. This is WHRB Cambridge, 95.3 FM. You're listening to Fridays with Bossa. Up next, we'll have more Tom Jobim in the line, as well as Tim Getz, Luiz Bonfá, and Astrude Gilberto. Enjoy!

You just heard Samba de uma Nota Só, by Antônio Carlos Jobim, Só Danço Samba, by Stan Getz and Luiz Bonfá, and O Morro Não Tem Vez, by Astrude Gilberto. 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You're listening to Fridays with Bossa. Up next, we'll have two requests, Tranquility, by Tânia Maria, and O Pato, by João Gilberto. Enjoy!

And you just heard Tranquility, performed by Tânia Maria, and O Pato, performed by João Gilberto. This is WHRB Cambridge 95.3 FM. These were two listener requests. If you have any, I'm always happy to take them. Up next, we'll listen to Samba de Verão by Caetano Veloso, as well as some Antônio Carlos Jobim, Stan Getz, and João Gilberto.

And the songs we heard were Samba de Verão, by Caetano Veloso, Para Machucar Meu Coração, performed by Stan Getz and João Gilberto, and Falando de Amor, performed by Antônio Carlos Jobim. 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Up next, we'll listen to Elis Regina and Antônio Carlos Jobim, Águas de Março, and then Batidinha.

You just heard Águas de Março, performed by Elis Regina and Antônio Carlos Jobim, and Batidinha, by Antônio Carlos Jobim. This is WHRB Cambridge 95.3 FM. Up next, we have an absolute classic. Girl from Ipanema, Garota de Ipanema, performed by Antônio Carlos Jobim. Up next, we have some more Antônio Carlos Jobim and João Gilberto. Enjoy!

And the last three songs we heard were Garota de Ipanema, Girl from Ipanema, performed by Antônio Carlos Jobim, Children's Games, also by Antônio Carlos Jobim, and the last one was Caminhos Cruzados, by João Gilberto. This is WHRB Cambridge 95.3 FM. We're reaching the last quarter of our weekly program, Fridays with Bossa. Thank you so much for listening. I'm particularly happy with everyone who called. Also, I would like to give a huge shout out to the listeners that are currently physically in Brazil. All of your support and listening means a lot, especially since this is the first day of the semester. And I would like to remember you guys that I am still taking requests, so if you want to listen to anything in today's program, please call 617-495-9472. Up next, we'll listen to Corcovado, Quiet Nights of Quiet Stars, performed by Stan Getz and Astrude Gilberto. After that, we'll listen to another song, Menina Flor, by Stan Getz and Luiz Bonfá. And here we'll be back again to announce the next tunes. Thank you very much and enjoy!

And you just heard Corcovado, Quiet Night of Quiet Stars, performed by Stan Getz, Astrud Gilberto, and João Gilberto, and Menina Flor, performed by Stan Getz and Luiz Bonfá. This is WHRB Cambridge 95.3 FM. Once again, thank you so much for your listening, and special heartfelt thanks to all of the Brazilian community, both in the US and in Brazil, listening to this program. Up next, we'll have Desafinado by Antônio Carlos Jobim, and I would like to dedicate this one especially for a listener in Brazil. Vitor, essa é pra você. After that, we'll have Caetano Veloso and Gilberto Gil performing Desde que Samba é Samba, and one more song by Tom Jobim. Enjoy!

You just heard In Order, Desafinado, by Antônio Carlos Jobim, Desde que o Samba é Samba, performed by Caetano Veloso and Gilberto Gil, and The Red Blouse, by Antônio Carlos Jobim. 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Thank you so much for tuning in for the first air of the semester. Well, I would like to once again thank you for everyone who called, who sent requests. This means a lot. And let's wrap up with one last song, Pela Luz dos Olhos Teus, performed by Miúcha and Antônio Carlos Jobim.

0: And that was Pela Luz dos Olhos Teus, performed by Miúcha and Antônio Carlos Jobim. That's all for today. Thank you once again for your listening. This is DJ Aqua signing out, and please tune in for another edition of Fridays with Bossa next Friday at 11 a.m. We're now heading to the Classical Music Department programming. Thank you for being a WHRB listener, and enjoy a great weekend!
1: William Boyce, the English composer, lived from 1711 to 1779. He was, among other things, a prolific composer of trio sonatas. We'll hear his number 8 with members of Collegium Musicum 90. This comes to us from a Chandos Chaconnet CD.

Trio Sonata No. 8 in E-flat Major of William Boyce. Performers were members of the Collegium Musicum 90, a recording for Chandos Chaconet. The Spanish composer Francisco Guerrero flourished in the late Renaissance. He died in 1599. Among the works he left behind was this Misa de la Batalla Ecute. The performance comes to us right here in Boston from the choir of the Church of the Advent. Misa de la Batalla Ecute, music of Guerrero for the Arsis label.

Music of Francisco Guerrero, Misa de la Batalla Ecute. Mark Dwyer led the Choir of the Church of the Advent in Boston for the Arcis label. 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This is the collection known as Histoire Naturelle of Maurice Ravel. Performance from the Arabesque label.

0: Histoire naturelle, music of Maurice Ravel. John Nicotani is the mezzo-soprano, Gilbert Kalish the piano for the Arabesque label.
1: WHRB, Cambridge.
0: The German composer Karl Stamitz lived from 1745 to 1801. Among his clarinet concerti is this number 7 in E-flat major. This Naxos recording features as clarinet soloist Kalman Berkesh with the Nicholas Esterhazy Sinfonia. Music of Stamitz.

Music of Karl Stamitz, the Concerto No. 7 in E-flat major for clarinet and orchestra. Kalman Berkesh, performed by the Nicolaus Esterházy Sinfonia, a Naxos recording. The Dutch composer Dirk Scheffer lived from 1873 to 1931. Among his works was a 1901 composition, the Piano Quintet, Opus 5 in D-flat major. The Orpheus String Quartet performs for the NM Classics label. Jakob Bogart is our pianist, and the music of Scheffer.

0: Music of Dirk Schoeffer, his piano quintet, Opus 5, in D-flat major. The Orpheus String Quartet and pianist Jakob Boggart performed for the NM Classics label.
1: WHRB, Cambridge.
0: The First Symphony of Samuel Barber, Opus 9, is in one movement. This performance by the Detroit Symphony Orchestra is led by Nema Yarvi, a Chandos recording.

Naima Yarvi and the Detroit Symphony Orchestra in the First Symphony, Opus 9 of Samuel Barber, a Chondo CD. You're listening to classical programming on WHRB, and now the music of Christoph Graupner, the German composer who lived from 1683 to 1760. Performing on period instruments is Nova Stravaganza in this recording of the Canon in Unison in B-flat major for two oboes, cello, and continuo. An MD&G CD, the music of Graupner.

the canon in unison in B-flat major of Christoph Graupner. We heard Nova Stravaganza, an MD&G recording. One of the last works of Carl Nielsen was the Concerto for Clarinet and Orchestra, Opus 57. It dates from 1928. He died in 1931. This Beast recording features the clarinetist Ole Schill with the Gothenburg Symphony Orchestra. Our conductor is Myung-Hwan Chung. A Beast recording of the music of Carl Nielsen.

Carl Nielsen's Concerto for Clarinet and Orchestra, Opus 57. The Gothenburg Symphony Orchestra featured clarinetist Ole Schill. Myung-Won Chung directed for a Bis recording.

Next, we will be hearing the duo Quiero perform Johann Baptist von Hall's Clarinet Sonata in E-flat major. Von Hall was a Czech composer born in 1739. This recording comes from a Brilliant Classics release.

From the duo Kiro, we heard Johann Baptist von Hall's Clarinet Sonata in E-flat major from a Brilliant Classics release. Next, from Gilbert Winter, we will hear Variations on a Ninth, performed by the brass ensemble The Corey Band with conductor Sir Arthur Kenny from an Abrasso Records CD.

That was Sir Arthur Kenny leading the Cory Band in a performance of Gilbert Vinter's Variations on a Ninth from an Abrasso Records CD. Now, we will hear Boston ensemble Blue Heron perform Klangar Plebs and Secret Lilium from Netherlandish Baroque composer Johannes Regis. This recording features soloists from the Blue Heron Ensemble.

That was the Blue Heron Ensemble performing Klangar Plebs and Secret Lilium by the Baroque composer Johannes Rege. Next is a larger vocal piece from Friedrich Kiel, a 19th century German composer and music teacher. We will hear his Opus 40, Missa Solemnis. This performance comes from a Capriccio CD and features soloist soprano Brigitte Lindner, mezzo-soprano Regine Röttger, alto Elisabeth Graf, tenor Thomas DeWald, and bass Carl Pfaff, with the WDR Cologne Radio Chorus and Orchestra, led by conductor Helmut Froschau.

That was Friedrich Kiel's Missa Solemnis, Opus Number 40, performed by the WDR Radio Chorus and Orchestra of Cologne, led by conductor Helmut Froschauer, and featuring soloists soprano Brigitte Lindner, mezzo-soprano Regine Rutger, alto Elisabeth Graf, tenor Thomas DeWald, and bass Carl Pfaff, from a Capriccio CD. Next is a piece by Italian composer Maurizio Casati, a psalm for solo voice, two violins, and basso continuo entitled Confitebor, his opus number 24. We will hear tenor Alberto Allegrezza singing with violinists Enrico Parizzi and Sebastiano Airoldi, with cellist Marco Angelella and organist Michel Vanelli. This recording comes from a Tactus CD.

That was a Tactus recording of Maurizio Cazzati's Confitebor, Opus number 24, performed by tenor Alberto Allegrezza, violinists Enrico Perizzi and Sebastiano Eroldi, and cellist Marco Angelella with organist Michele Vinelli.

And that brings us to the end of the afternoon concert today. We hope you've enjoyed our selections, and we invite you to join us again on Monday, September 7th, for our next afternoon concert. Please stay tuned for our next program on WHRB Classical, Classical Request Night, beginning at 6 p.m.

Welcome to WHRB in Cambridge, 95.3 FM, and welcome to our very first request night of the semester. And if you have any classical music piece you'd like to hear, favorite composer whose music you'd like to listen to, we encourage you to call in at 617-495-9472. Once again, that's 617-495-9472. We begin today's request night with the String Quartet in A Minor, Opus 132 by Beethoven. You hear a performance featuring the Fitzwilliam String Quartet, and coming to us on a Decca compact disc. Please enjoy.

0: That was Beethoven's Opus 132 String Quartet in A minor, performed by the Fitzwilliam String Quartet. We'll now take a short break for some announcements. Please stay tuned.
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0: 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Tonight is the first WHRB Classical Request Night this semester. If you have any classical music requests, a favorite composer whose music you'd like to hear, feel free to call in at 617-495-9472. 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Our next listener request for tonight is Janáček's Glagolitic Mass. You'll hear soprano Felicity Palmer, mezzo-soprano Amaral Gunson, tenor John Mitchinson, bass Malcolm King, organist Jane Parker Smith, and the CBSO Chorus, together with the CBSO, or the City of Birmingham Symphony Orchestra, all under the direction of Sir Simon Rattle. This comes to us from the EMI label. Please enjoy.

0: And that was Janáček's Glagolitic Mass. You heard performance featuring soprano Felicity Palmer, mezzo-soprano Amaral Gunson, tenor John Mitchinson, bass Malcolm King, organist Jane Parker-Smith, the City of Birmingham Symphony Orchestra and the City of Birmingham Symphony Orchestra Chorus, all together under the direction of Sir Simon Rattle. This came to us on an EMI compact disc. We'll now take a short break for an announcement. Please stay tuned.
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Tonight on WHRB Classical is Request Night. If you have a favorite composer's work whose music you'd like to hear, please feel free to call in at 617-495-9472. And once again, that's 617-495-9472. Up next, we have An American in Paris by George Gershwin. You'll hear a recording featuring the Seattle Symphony Orchestra under the direction of Gerard Schwartz. And this recording comes to us from the Naxos label. Please enjoy.

You just heard George Gershwin's An American Paris. You heard a performance featuring the Seattle Symphony Orchestra under the direction of Gerard Schwartz. And this came to us on a Naxos compact disc. You're listening to Request Night on WHRB in Cambridge, 95.3 FM. For our next listener request, we have the fifth trio sonata for organ by Bach. And you'll hear a recording featuring the German organist Helmut Walcher. This recording comes to us from the Deutsche Grammophon Archiv label. Please enjoy.